0: 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Ellos son Matt Ball.
1: We just go out there and do our thing, that's it. We play, you know, and whatever. We feed off the energy of the people and we do our thing.
2: You could be from Japan, you could be from Europe. It's a way of life. As long as you keep it real.

0: did 12 years ago, but at the same time, sometimes I feel people are a little too far removed, like they kind of forgot some of the roots of the music. And we definitely try to hold on to that.
1: We don't really, like, think about it too much. We don't, like, practice moves or anything like that. We just, when it's time to play, we go out there and do our thing.
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True sparks revolution and is therefore labeled violent. Condemned to the silent movement of rebels who are defiant. Six-eyed in the house of Madball. Rev up.

On escoltaràs cosetes com aquesta si no és aquí al teu Coco Rock? Que bons que eren els Steel Wheel. You reach through the door and when you take a thought you expect to have it all to yourself. Junts o per separat. After all you've been through, tell me what will you do when you find yourself back on the ship. Es van formar a Escòcia.

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We'd like to thank you, Tokyo, for best audience in the world. Right. This is our first tour of Japan. The first time with the Budokan with MSG. We'd like to thank you very much. We'll do a number of the album that's coming out soon. Number called Ready to Rock.

0: Buenas noches, histéricos. Despedimos el programa con dos temas en directo de Gary Moore of Pretty Woman is the Seat of the Glot of the Blues.
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